0: It's a dark night. It's a rather sinister night. It's very sultry. I think it's going to rain shortly. And frequently there are flashes of lightning, giving a very ghostly illumination, lighting up the eyes of now quite a sizable group of hyenas. 1, 2, 3, 4, 5, quite near the boy, waiting to be fed. One now sneaking up, 3 or 4 more in the distance, scratching, squabbling. The dogs are half brave, half afraid. They approach like a dog that's been scolded and goes back and does the same thing again. The ears folded well back, then occasionally they bring them forward. The boy has the meat in a large wicker basket lying on its side. Rather nasty, stringy looking bits of meat on the whole. And he throws them out one by one, sometimes at a distance, sometimes close to him. Sometimes he... Yes, he's now holding the meat actually in his mouth. A large bone. And the hyena goes up and...
1: Clap your hands, everybody! If you got what it takes, 'cause I'm KRS and I'm on the mic and premieres on the breaks.

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2: When you're done with me, can you leave me on the ground?
1: No! You should not move! M-O-O-P! Matter out of place.
2: Aren't there garbage bins?
1: No, there are no garbage bins at Flipside. What? There are no trash cans at Flipside! There is no garbage squad. I don't think there's such thing as a garbage squad anywhere. Pick up your stuff. Your mama is not gonna clean after you. There should be no trash on the ground at Flipside. Easy as that, leave no trace of hand.
2: Oh, that sounds very reasonable.
1: If someone gives you a beer and you drink it, that can is your responsibility. 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
1: Leave No Trace! This is important! Every burn event is a Leave No Trace event. What you bring in, you bring out.
2: When you're done with me, can you leave me on the ground?
1: No! You should not move! M-O-O-P! Matter out of place.
2: Aren't there garbage bins?
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0: Bob, the ice in the cooler's all melted, and I'm too cheap and lazy to go to Camp Arctica, and the food is gonna spoil.
1: Tom, don't wig out. Let me give you another of my Playa Dust secrets. The natural high alkali properties of Playa Dust, along with the rich phosphates of the 50,000-year-old fish crap in it, makes Playa Dust a natural food preservative.
0: Bob, you mean?
1: That's right, Tom. Just roll that side of bacon on those chicken breasts and a thick coating of Playa Dust, and they'll never go bad. See? Here's a pork chop I preserved with Playa Dust at the burn in 1998, and it's still good.
0: Gee, Bob, can I take a bite?
1: Sure, Tom. Go right ahead.
2: Mmm, that rich, juicy goodness is marinated right through. Delicious! And to think I've wasted all my time and money getting ice!
3: Available everywhere in Black Rock City, Playa Dust. It's not just dirt, it's fossilized fish shit.

Do we have any Scottish in the house? All right, that's a good smattering. That's good. Do we have any Irish in the house? You guys are always louder. And you know why. Do we have any best of both worlds? A little Scots-Irish. Some of the drunken Irish people are voting twice. I don't know. Does anyone have any scotch? See us in the parking lot after the show. Whether you're Scot or not, lads and lasses, this is our last tune. Visit us at our table. We'll be here with two performances tomorrow. Circa Paleo coming up next. Thank you for supporting the USO. We're Tartanic, and this is Scotland the Brave.

0: aren't born believing in any of these things. The underpinnings of anti-blackness and white supremacist culture, these things were created and have been pushed upon us and are used to cage us in. And we're breaking free of our cages. You can see it every day.
1: Poison lives in our hearts when we seek our safety.
2: The cops are in our heads and hearts.
1: Locking folks behind bars and all of this police brutality.
2: The cop in the head keeps our minds on lockdown.
1: I withdraw my consent. I want my society.
2: The cop in our hearts cuts us off.
1: Looking like that love made public we want to see.
2: From our fullest human expression.
1: Can you imagine this land? If we all took a stand.
0: We are all in need of liberation. Many who look like our oppressors and may even feel at times like an oppressor are actually just tools of oppression, and they themselves are being used. Can you imagine the harm that a mind and spirit must undergo from birth in order to ever believe that the path to healing is through violence and a gun and a bag?

0: so we would believe this is how it has to be.
1: I take my place right beside those whose time it is.

Some will say, this isn't the first time that we've seen people in the streets. What has it ever done for us? I would remind them that every time voices rise and feet move, change follows. And I would also remind them that never before has the world been so interconnected and so ready and hungry for change.

0: And now for something completely different.
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And now, the true story of ecstasy. It is told that the one, the almighty Shivaji, climbed to the top of Mount Kailash with his radiant wife Parvati. And there they spent 10,000 years in union. We call this first position nasty.

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My name is Larry. My name is Larry. I have a sister. Her name is Joyce. My name is Larry. I have a grandfather. His name is Grandpa. Hi, Grandpa. Remember, Grandpa, when I used to go over to the house and you wouldn't let me go into the kitchen with the rest of the family? Remember that, Grandpa? Oh, listen, Larry, you be a nice boy and stay away from us. When we want you to come over, I'll get a hold of your mother and I'll call her up and you can come over, okay? My name is Larry. My name is Larry. I have an uncle. His name is Bob. Hi, Bob. Bob. I like you, Bob. And you're an artist, and I like you a lot. Larry, I like you a lot, too. You're a nice boy. My name is Larry. My name is Larry. I have an auntie. Her name is Becky. Hi, Auntie Becky.

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And could you say a few words? I'm a certified public accountant. And my brother Larry is the worst singer, one of the worst singers there ever was. And I cannot see how in the world, with knowing him, anything is possible. Knowing him. Because I used to hear him sing all day long.

0: And now, a burner explains Rangers.
1: Although Flipside exists on radical self-reliance, if you need help, you can reach out to a Ranger. Rangers usually wear hats like this, and they are bringing khaki back. 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They are not law enforcement officers. 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Rangers are there for everybody's safety. So if a Ranger tells you to do something, do it. Who are you, the queen of not listening to Rangers?
0: A public service message brought to you by your friends at KFlip.

When using the porta potties, be a man, not a kid. Hit the pot, not the lid. A public service announcement from your friends at KFlip.

0: I know y'all be checking out OMTV there, and you see Mojo Nixon and Skid Roper on MTV? No! So I said, man, I gotta do something about this. So I called him up, man. I called up MTV in New York, and I said,
1: yo, this is Mojo Nixon. Can I speak to Martha Quinn? They said, Martha Quinn? Yeah, here she is.
2: Hello, Mojo. This is Martha Quinn. What can I do for you?
1: I said, Martha, baby, how am I gonna get on MTV?
2: She said, Mojo, you're too nasty. You're always talking about masturbation and fornication. You're never gonna get on MTV that way, Mojo.
1: I said, oh, Martha. I said, Martha Quinn. I want to be doing some sin with you, Martha Quinn. I want to be getting in, Martha Quinn. I said, I want to be stuffing Martha's mother. Wow!

0: along. A little I say it, then you say it. A little repeat after me. Here we go. MTV.
1: MTV.
0: Get away from me.
1: Get away from me.
0: I don't wanna.

0: And now, a burner explains immediacy.
1: 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Immediacy. Immediacy. 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I don't know. 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No idea can substitute for this experience. How am I supposed to put that in my own words?
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1: Wow, that seems awfully specific.
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0: 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And drive me to some relative's house in East L.A.
1: Who's in there?
0: Just till my skin clears up. Turn it to Channel 13. And make me watch the rubber tug when it comes out. From the puffed and flabulent Mexican rebel goods mask, it's time they show the Bernaca. Make me buy the flosser. 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
1: Personal boundaries. 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No means no. It does not mean maybe. 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It does not mean try a little harder. It does not mean maybe if I'm a little drunker. No. On the flip side, pun intended, if someone's making you uncomfortable, say no. Tell someone else, tell a ranger. Remember, radical self-expression does not mean they can cross your personal boundaries. I will fight to the death for your right to hang your boobs and dong out freely without fear of personal boundaries being crossed. Take care of yourself. And if you think one of your friends is too intoxicated to make good decisions, maybe you look out for them. Bring them back to your camp, put them to bed. Don't let them drink any more picklebacks. I think I said that really well.
0: A public service message brought to you by your friends at KFlip.

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A public service message from your friends at KFlip.

The Piropolis Department of Fish and Wildlife states that they're pretty sure most of the flesh-eating leeches have been removed from the creek. A public service announcement from your friends at KFLIP.

0: 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We're currently next in line for liftoff. 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

0: So, happy with the way things are right now? Do you think we could do better as a community?
1: As a country?
0: As a species of human being? 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
1: than anything we've seen in a generation?
0: If you're not happy with the way things have been going in Washington, D.C., it's time to get off your ass and do something about it. 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
1: The most important job in this country is that of private citizen.
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1: You matter.
0: Someone struggled for your right to vote. 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
1: These are people of the land, the common clay of the New West. You know, morons.
0: Do your part to control the spread of coronavirus.
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1: Use what you have.
2: I got a 450 SLC.
1: It counts to make hair.
2: Oh, yeah.
1: You make what you know.
2: Some golf clubs sticking out of the trunk.
1: So you see what you got.
2: I'm going down to the Lincoln Smoke.
1: You are what you need.
3: Do you want to see my guap?
1: And that's all it is.
2: No, man, I'm high. UFO.
1: You are what you is.
3: This is some lumpy baby you made here.
1: And that's all it is.
4: You look like a damn kabanga.
1: You are what you is.
3: And your mama, oh.
1: And that's all it is.
2: Give me a car with a head.
1: You are what you is.
5: I'm about to show you.
1: And that's all it is.

So much cool stuff happening here at K-Flip. I'll tell you what, folks, if you're listening, if you haven't turned that fucking dial or shut down the radio or run your batteries out or whatever, you should come by right now to K-Flip because you could be here for the whole fucking thing. It's gonna be amazing.

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0: Bob, the ice in the cooler's all melted, and I'm too cheap and lazy to go to Camp Arctica, and the food is gonna spoil.
1: Tom, don't wig out. Let me give you another of my Playa Dust secrets. The natural high alkali properties of Playa Dust, along with the rich phosphates of the 50,000-year-old fish crap in it, makes Playa Dust a natural food preservative.
0: Bob, you mean?
1: That's right, Tom. Just roll that side of bacon on those chicken breasts in a thick coating of Playa Dust, and they'll never go bad. See? Here's a pork chop I preserved with Playa Dust at the burn in 1998, and it's still good.
0: Gee, Bob, can I take a bite?
1: Sure, Tom. Go right ahead.
2: Mmm! That rich, juicy goodness is marinated right through. Delicious! And to think I've wasted all my time and money getting ice!
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1: Porta potties. 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Porta potties are gross. Anything with poop in it is gross, but they don't have to be a nightmare. If you throw wet wipes in there, when the guys come to clean the porta potties for us, it clogs up the nozzles and we end up with crappy porta potties. 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If you bring butt wipes with you, bring a little Ziploc bag. After you wipe your butt, put it in the bag, put it in your pocket, bring it back to your camp, and then take it home with you. Once you take your poopy wipe home, I don't care what you do with it. It's between you and your poop wipe. If you throw your butt wipe in the porta potty, you're the butt wipe. Don't go hovering over the seat in a yoga pose and then getting poop and pee all over the place. I wouldn't go in a yoga studio and poop. Don't do yoga in the porta potty. It's not a place to align your chakra. I can understand doing that if it's already poop and pee all over it. But if you're the first person, you are setting off a horrific chain of events, my friend. If we all work together, going to the bathroom at Flipside doesn't have to be a horrible experience.
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0: Bob, the ice in the cooler's all melted, and I'm too cheap and lazy to go to Camp Arctica, and the food is gonna spoil.
1: Tom, don't wig out. Let me give you another of my Playa Dust secrets. The natural high alkali properties of Playa Dust, along with the rich phosphates of the 50,000-year-old fish crap in it, makes Playa Dust a natural food preservative.
0: Bob, you mean?
1: That's right, Tom. Just roll that side of bacon on those chicken breasts and a thick coating of Playa Dust, and they'll never go bad. See? Here's a pork chop I preserved with Playa Dust at the burn in 1998, and it's still good.
0: Gee, Bob, can I take a bite?
1: Sure, Tom. Go right ahead.
2: That rich, juicy goodness is marinated right through. Delicious! And to think I've wasted all my time and money getting ice!
3: Available everywhere in Black Rock City, Playa Dust. It's not just dirt, it's fossilized fish hip.

0: And now, A Burner explains communal effort.
1: Communal effort. This is a community that exists all year round, not just during the week of Flipside. There's plenty of ways to get involved.
2: Well, this is a great way to get involved. So is this.
1: Or maybe this one.
2: How about that? Isn't this a good way?
1: If this is your first burn, I hope you're camping with a bunch of people. Because a big part of burns is coming together as a community and building something together and creating something that you can share. Maybe you guys are giving out fruit salad.
2: Maybe you guys are giving out free Indian burns to those who want them.
1: Maybe you guys are offering free workshops in how to please your woman / man, or how to slash your woman man. Maybe you guys are, I highly suggest you get your ass involved.
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1: 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I mean, if you're not old enough to drink, don't drink. Or if you're an alcoholic. If you're an alcoholic, you're probably going to drink. So if you're an alcoholic who's going to drink, drink picklebacks.
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I'm gonna walk right up to her gate and see if I can get it straight. 'Cause I want her. I'm gonna ask her.

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Detector of single, very powerful, radio emission, aimed at Jupiter. A 4 million year old black monolith has remained completely inert.

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1: 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How am I supposed to put that in my own words?
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1: Mr. Johnny Behind the Deuce, we find you guilty of murder, horse thievery, white slavery, card sharking, opium snorting, and common drunkery. 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
0: Guilty, guilty, guilty, guilty.
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1: What you got to say for your last words, Johnny?
3: I never killed no one who didn't need killing.
1: Those were John Wesley Hardin's last words. Plagiarist!
3: What about, don't let it in like this, tell him I said something?
1: Those were Pancho Villa's last words.
3: How about,

0: mockingbird. We are God-fearing pioneers. We shall not tolerate your godless rant. We have civilized this territory, and you're the last outlaw heathen. Your last words, please, then the rope shall dance.
1: A pioneer, that's a man who turned the grass upside down, then strung the barbed wire over the dust that was left. Poisoned the water, cut down the trees, killed the Indian, called it manifest destiny and progress.
0: Those were Charles M. Russell's words. You lion snake, you highwayman.
1: Don't overplay your part, Judge. 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

0: if you know you have an unpleasant nature and dislike people, this is no obstacle to work.
1: It's 10 p.m. Do you know where your evil twin brother, who was born in a different part of space-time but figured out how to transport to your time and is now secretly stalking you so he can take over your life as his own, is?
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1: Me too. What do you think?
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0: My child, I grieve to see that you're a prey to melancholy. You should look your best today, for Sir Joseph Porter, KCB, will be here this afternoon to claim your promised hand.
1: Ah, father, your words cut me to the quick. I can esteem, reverence, venerate Sir Joseph, for he is a great and good man. But, oh, I cannot love him. My heart is already given.
0: Then, as I feared, given? And to whom? Not to some gilded lordling.
1: No, father. The object of my love is no lordling. Oh, pity me, for he is but a humble sailor on board your own ship.
0: Impossible.
1: Yes, it is true. Too true.
0: A common sailor? Oh, fie.
1: I blush for the weakness that allows me to cherish such a passion. I hate myself when I think of the depths to which I have stooped in permitting myself to think tenderly of one so ignobly born. But I love him. I love him. I love him.
0: Come, my child. Let us talk this over. In a matter of the heart, I would not coerce my daughter. I attach but little value to rank or wealth. But the line must be drawn somewhere. Men in that station may be brave and worthy, but at every step he would commit solecisms that society would never pardon.
1: Oh, I have thought of this night and day. But fear not, father. I have a heart, and therefore I love. But I am your daughter, and therefore I am proud. Though I carry my love with me to the tomb, he shall never, never know it.
0: You are my daughter, after all. But see, Sir Joseph's barge approaches, manned by 12 trusty oarsmen, and accompanied by the admiring crowd of sisters, cousins, and aunts that attend him wherever he goes. Retire, my daughter, to your cabin. Take this, his photograph, with you. It may help to bring you to a more reasonable frame of mind.
1: My own thoughtful father.

Hey, you. Yes, you. Take a drink of water. You got your water, right? Good. Now take a nice big swig. Take two. Yes, right now. I'll wait. In fact, I'll join you. Ugh. That was fucking delicious. And your body needs it. It's rough out here, and you're losing water all the time, even when you're relaxing. So drink water at regular intervals, not just when you're thirsty. If you wait till you're thirsty, you've waited too long. And toss some electrolyte powder in there as a bonus. It'll replace lost salts and give your body a nice pick-me-up. So in the heat of the day, get out of the sun, find some shade, and be smart. Drink water. Your body will thank you. Come on, time to have another sip. Come on!

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Hey, you. 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Good. 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Yes, right now. I'll wait. In fact, I'll join you. 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Come on, time to have another sip. Come on!

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0: daggers. 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

0: I like to do a song of great social and political import. It goes like this. Oh Lord, won't you buy me a Mercedes Benz? My friends all drive Porsches. I must make amends. Worked hard all my lifetime. No help from my friends. So, oh Lord, won't you buy me a Mercedes Benz? Oh Lord, won't you buy me a color TV? Dialing $4 is trying to find me. I wait for delivery each day until 3. So, oh Lord, won't you buy me a color TV? Oh Lord, won't you buy me a night on the town? 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My friends all drive Porsches. 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No help from my friends. 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
1: Oye, Vega, time to pull out your hairy ching-chings.
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1: Yeah, that fool is.
0: Frankie Mon Robert in.
1: What's up? Yeah.
2: Can I get the man? What's up?
1: Nigga, you delinquent. Can I get those in?
0: Hey, nigga, pay this nigga.
1: What's up?
0: I ain't got your
1: here. Well, yo, check this out, nigga. What's up? What's up?
0: You don't want...
1: Yeah, motherfucker.
0: I'll be back, girl. I'll be back.
3: Oh, yeah, you ain't never
4: coming back.

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1: I think nature's imagination is so much greater than man's. He's never gonna let us relax.
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3: I'm this guy standing on a planet

0: 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The cosmos is also within us. We're made of spark stuff. We are away from the cosmos to know itself.
1: Across the sea of space, the stars are others. We've traveled this way before, and there is much to be learned.
2: We're all connected to each other biologically, to the Earth chemically, to the rest of the universe atomic.
1: I find it elevating and exhilarating to discover that we live in a universe which permits the evolution of molecular machines as intricate and subtle as we are.

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1: The beauty of a living thing is not the atoms that go into it, but the way those atoms are put together.

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But you gotta stop and think about it, about the complexity, and really get the pleasure. It's all

0: 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The cosmos is also within us. We're made of spark stuff. 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
1: Across the sea of space, the stars are other suns. We have traveled this way before, and there is much to be learned.

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1: Wow, that seems awfully specific.
0: He's in the closet right now. 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

So there's the Freddie Jones Band for you here on Shouting Fire Radio. In a Daydream, that one came out in 1993. But all of a sudden, there was this whole resurgence when NASA used it to wake up the astronauts on Artemis II on the third day of their moon mission. That's kind of cool, right? I love it. And now I've got more new music for you. It's The Research, a new IOTM favorite for sure. And Fast Forward. 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

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And that's German molecular scientist turned rocker Patrick Schmidt, better known in rock circles as Rockvine, and a tune known as Love Go Rhythm, a song about love in the age of algorithms, apps, and digital connections. Bumble, all these newer type sites, whatever. He brings it all home for us, doesn't he? It's good stuff. And now another new IOTM favorite for you. It's TV Star. This is one known as Reality Check. It's IOTM.

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1: Whoa.
0: Okay, thank you. The Offspring of Paul Stanley and Gene Simmons. Oh, yeah, that's Evan Stanley and Nick Simmons, now in a new band simply known as Stanley Simmons. And a surprisingly good one, that's Cellophane, all on Shouting Fire Radio. This is Iodum. We got time for a few more. In fact, five or six more. It's good news. New music from the Cross-Eyed. Love this one. Come on, Rhonda. It's Iodum.

the body of Mary Lee. Died at the age of 103. For 15 years, she kept her virginity. Not a bad record for this vicinity.

Shouting Fire Radio, and now new music from, new music from former Smith guitarist Johnny, I'm out of it today. I got to get my shit together, because I think I'm just thinking about the World Cup later on this afternoon. It's very exciting. I can't wait. I think Argentina's going to win, and I think I'm okay with it. I do like the idea of the Spaniard upset, but man, this whole Messi thing, like, let's just see the whole GOAT thing through, right? I mean, he's obviously the greatest freaking soccer player ever. I mean, the guy just is mind-blowing. He plays in Miami, by the way, too, with Inter City Miami. And I haven't seen him yet, but I'm going to. But, like, here's the thing with Messi. He's the greatest of all time. We know that. But, like, really, I think winning today, later this afternoon, should really cement the whole thing, right? Anyways, that was the new music from guitarist Johnny Marr. His fifth solo album, The Age of Everything, is coming out October 2nd. We just heard Spin. And now the 502s. It's a summer fling. It's Iodum.

0: So I got to tell you, I found this really cool live version of Save It For Later by The Special Beat, a combination of two of the most important bands in ska history, the English Beat and The Specials. This one happens to be recorded in Australia. I think in 2009, just a really cool sort of, dare I say, ska supergroup thing. Very freaking cool. 2009, Sydney, Australia, the English Beat and the Specials. Save It For Later. And by the way,
1: it's

0: 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A little live music. It is the English Beat and the Specials. 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
1: It's alive!
0: And yeah, I might get out a little bit early today because I'm sick of going over. I've always, like, go, you know, Crow's Nest and Pooch have to start at 10:03, 10:04. And today, we're going to make sure that they start at 10 a.m. on the nose. What do you think? Are you in? Okay, I'm in. So that means one thing. We got to do this. Oh, thank you so much for tuning in today. I hope you had as much fun as I did. Do me a favor. Stay happy. Remain positive. Be kind. Work hard and be nice to people. Bye.
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